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10: 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Your Excellency, I respectfully right to express serious concern over the alleged siege and firing of shots by National Bureau of Investigation NBI agent with the Senate premises on May 13, 2026. The incident caused public alarm and raised grave question on the security of the Senate and the accountability of the law enforcement. Officers involved, in view of seriousness of this allegation and without prejudging the outcome of any investigation, I respectfully urge that the following official be temporarily relieved from their duties pending the completion of a full partial, impartial and independent inquiry. So, mutong ipangalan ko. So, such temporary relief if is necessary to prevent integrity and credibility of the investigation and to remove any appearance and dupe influence or impropriety. Public concern has been heightened by the consistent public statements of Director Matibag, including claims that NBI personnel were merely sikuya despite tale of fellowship, despite the reports and videos alleged showing NBI agent within the Senate premises. These conflicting accounts make it all more important that the investigation proceed free from any perceived interference. pinirmahan may kala, ay mi Marcos. 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
4: The 3 o'clock prayer. 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
2: I'm Ramon Panyares, former employee of the Cebu City Medical Center and Cebu City Health Department. I was diagnosed of having lung infection. I took strong medicines, but there were allergic reactions, rashes, and skin discoloration. My liver SGPT also increased. I took G-Detox Plus, 2 capsules 3 times a day, to detoxify myself. 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G-Detox Plus really does wonders.
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waking up, she yawning. Good love in the morning. 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Your opinion of me is glory, glorifying in all these foreigns. Back to future and DeLorean, you ain't used to feeling this important. Cars imported, girls imported, insubordinate, get deported. 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Birkin bags, purple tags, I could put a whole lot of on blast. Vera Wang, Balenciaga, baby, you ain't never too fly for that. I talk a lot of hits.

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1: 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This is Magnum Diana Mendoza, and you're tuned in to Magnum Songs of the Heart. Mga Magnum friends, dili na ta maglangan-langan pa og ato nang basahon ang story sa atong letter sender. Dear Magnum Diana, mayong gabi sa tanan nga naminaw karon sa Magnum Songs of the Heart. Ingon man ka Magnum Diana nga magbasa sa akong sugilanon. 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There are moments when I ask myself how people can cheat on someone they claim to love and then continue acting like nothing happened afterward. I guess it felt good kay good mood man sila most of the time while ako kay nagulata lang sa ila. Sometimes I even wonder if maybe I somehow deserved it, even though deep inside, I know I genuinely did my best in those relationships. Was I perfect? Of course not, but I truly tried my hardest to make them feel loved, happy, and content. Ug bisan unsa pa ang nahitabo sa ako, I know I could never do the same thing to another person. I just don't have it in me to break someone emotionally like that. Karon, after sa duha ka betrayal, nabantayan na ko nga I became colder, more cynical, less caring, more apathetic, more nonchalant, and more everything that's negative. Recently, my friend set me up on a date with a really nice girl. Buutan siya, and there's nothing wrong with her at all. Pero while gusto riya mi, I caught myself forcing emotions that no longer came naturally. 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I guess the best way to explain what I felt was that I've toned myself down emotionally when it comes to people. 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And yet, despite everything, there are still times when I long for genuine love. I still dream of having someone to come home to. Someone I can be excited to see after a long day. I still want to experience being chosen by someone wholeheartedly, the same way I would choose her every single day. But even after years of therapy, I still can't fully move past the mindset nga mag-cheat ra gid gihapon na siya, hulata lang. Sa makausap pa, ako si Jeric, ug mao kini ang akong suliran. 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So mao na to mga Magnum friends ang suliran ni Jeric. 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

understand where you're coming from, ang matambag nako nimo kay pag-focus sa imong kaugalingon o paningkamuti nga mahimo kang best version sa imong self. 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